0: Radio B, les bonnes ondes.
1: Bye, Sam.
2: Bye, Mom.
1: The taxi is there. We're leaving now. Penny's downstairs to look after you. Don't worry. Be nice.
2: Mom, I'm not five anymore.
1: Bye. I love you.
2: Yeah, bye.

0: play my role.
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0: 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Shit, nigga, we all going through something. Nigga, I'ma play my role. I'ma play my role.
2: White man walk through industrial block, walk a fear around his neck like a metal. Strangers on the internet.

0: body's captain.
1: Tomorrow you'll know that I wasn't kidding and you'll think I was crazy. But look, I think of it this way. Better to be king for a night than schmuck for a lifetime.

0: Jake.
1: Hey, Annie.
0: Do you know that feeling when you're dragging up the past, reliving old memories?
1: Uh-huh.
0: And you know deep down that it really isn't the one, but it all just felt so good.
1: I know that one.
0: This is that feeling, and I just want to go there again, underneath those neon lights. Want to come with me?
1: Sure, Annie. Come on, let's go.

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1: Radio B.
2: Yeah. I mean, a lot of people be talking, but you wait.

0: that's Mars. Do you see where it's really reddish?
1: Yeah. Yeah.
0: Here. And that one is so bright. Look, Venus. Look at it. It's crazy how bright that is.
1: What about that one?
0: That's Betelgeuse. That's part of Orion. Through binoculars. Oh, it's fun to look it up.

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1: Did we see it?
0: Somebody did.

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0: Radio B, les bonnes ondes.
1: Oh, bitch, can I tell you? Hold it for a second. It's just different.